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I'm Sam Sumter on the decks, on the dials, on the really big buttons here with you tonight. A couple years ago, we had Brat Summer. That's behind us. Whatever last summer was, also over. And I think this year, let's call it Sad Boy Summer with Noah Kahn at the helm. The Great Divide is out now. He's bringing the show to Citi Field July 18th and 19th. From that album now, it is Doors on FUV.

0: That's REM on FUV. I'm Sam Sumter, coming in hot with some Phoebe Bridgers news. She announced today that her first album in 6 years, her first solo record specifically, Lost Weekend, will be out August 14th. That is the follow-up to Punisher, and she's also heading out on tour. FUV is welcoming Phoebe Bridgers to Barclays Center September 24th, 25th, and 26th for the Lost Tour. 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That'll be about a month after the release of the album, so you'll have plenty of time to learn the songs. I've got Bright Eyes, Slow Pulp, Crowded House, and more en route to your ears next.
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blind. And if you swear that there's no truth, and who cares, how come you say it like you're right? Why are you scared to dream of God?

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I feel too restless to unwind. I'm always lost in thought as I walk a block to my favorite

Crowded House on FUV with Weather With You. Before that, Bright Eyes, whose show at Forest Hills was cut short due to weather, but got a bit of a consolation prize in the fact that this week they announced a new fall tour. And while they are not playing quite as close as Queens, you can catch them in Philly October 7th or DC October 9th. So hop on a train, hop on a plane, and get your Bright Eyes fix there. I'm Sam Sumter on WFUV with some Slow Pulp for you now. Their new album, Melody, their third, is out September 18th. This track is called Better Man.

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1: I watched this movie Selma, which is like a biopic about Martin Luther King Jr. And then from that, I watched a bunch of videos that were sharing some of his beliefs about loving your enemy, your neighbor. 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

The Dream Team, that is Sam Fender alongside Olivia Dean on WFUV with Rain Me In. Sam Sumpter with some Moby for you next. The Harlem-born artist released his 23rd studio album this year. But we're going to take it back a bit with a little taste to 1999. From the album Play, this is Southside on 90.7.

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0: And now for some Blessing Jolie on FUV. It's always nice to know what your favorite artists are listening to, maybe what was formative for them back in the day, what inspired them, or the songs that soundtracked their life. And Blessing Jolie contributed a Five Essential Albums feature for us earlier this year that may or may not have included an album by Limp Bizkit. 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From her album 20 Nothing, this is Growing Pains on FUV.

You are still listening to WFUV, and I'm still Sam Sumter, hanging out, enjoying this Wednesday evening alongside you. I am told last night that Bleachers put on a fantastic show at MSG. A couple of my FUV colleagues went and checked it out, and I guess also in doing so, warming up the stage, warming up the stadium for Taylor Swift's wedding, which is rumored to be taking place there next month. We shall see. I've got a lot of questions, including whether the concession stands will be open. In the meantime, here is Bleachers for you now from the new album, Everyone for 10 Minutes. It's We Should Talk on FUV.

0: That's Garbage on WFUV. I'm Sam Sumter, still admittedly pondering the logistics and the details of this reported rumored MSG wedding between Taylor Swift and Travis Kelce. To get married at MSG, do you put a ring on a foam finger? Are they going to use the kiss cam for the first kiss? Will go New York, go be the song that they dance to for their first dance? A lot to consider. And as we do, I'm going to let you know about where you can find out about some summer concerts. No marital details, but a lot of shows. Summer means the joy of live music in New York City and beyond. And from Forest Hills Stadium to the See Here Now Festival and Newport Folk and Jazz, you can look for WFUV's 2026 Summer Music Guide at WFUV.org or grab a handy pocket-sized print version whenever you see the WFUV tent or table at a show. Thank you so much to the Surfside Hotel in Stratford, Connecticut for sponsoring the 2026 WFUV Summer Music Guide. I've got Alabama Shakes on the way to your ears in just a moment.
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That's Jungle in the Concrete Jungle back on 74 on 90.7. Vince Staples dropped his new album, Crybaby, earlier this month and was just announced as one of a slew of artists who are acting as openers for Turnstile on their upcoming North American tour. From that new album, this track is called Cotton, and you're hearing it on FUV.

0: That's the Afghan Whigs on FUV. I'm Sam Sumter. 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

Riding Lonesome with Beck on WFUV. 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

0: It's Black Keys on FUV. 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
0: All right, I've been Sam Sumter. Thanks so much for spending your evening with me on WFUV. I will be back in action with my BFF, George Evans, tomorrow night as part of this two-day member drive that kicks off tomorrow. We are working to get 500 new sustaining memberships by midnight on Friday to unlock a $75,000 challenge gift for WFUV. 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I'm going to hit the road and try to figure out how to watch the second half of two soccer games simultaneously. Have a beautiful, beautiful night. I'm going to leave you with Kurt Vile. It is Chance to Bleed on FUV.

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Pedro lives out of the Wilshire Hotel. He looks out a window without glass. The walls are made of cardboard. Newspapers on his feet, and his father beats him because he's too tired to beg. He's got 9 brothers and sisters. They're brought up on their knees. It's hard to run when a coat hanger beats you on the thighs. Pedro dreams of being older and killing the old man, but that's a slim chance. He's going to the boulevard. He's gonna end up on the dirty boulevard. He's going out to the dirty boulevard. He's going down to the dirty boulevard. This room costs $2,000 a month. You can believe it, man, it's true. Somewhere a landlord's laughing till he wets his pants. No one dreams of being a doctor or a lawyer or anything. They dream of dealing on the dirty boulevard. Give me your hungry, you're tired, you're poor, I'll piss on them. That's what the statue of bigotry says. Your poor huddled masses, let's club them to death and get it over with and just dump them on the boulevard. Get them out on the dirty boulevard. Going out to the dirty boulevard. They're going down on the dirty boulevard. Going out. Outside it's a bright night. There's an opera at Lincoln Center. Movie stars arrive by limousine. The Klieg lights shoot up over the skyline of Manhattan, but the lights are out on the mean streets. A small kid stands by the Lincoln Tunnel. He's selling plastic roses for a buck. The traffic's backed up to 39th Street. The TV whores are calling the cops out for a suck. And back at the Wilshire, Pedro sits there dreaming. He's found a book on magic in a garbage can. He looks at the pictures and stares up at the cracked ceiling.

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That's why I've been staying away from you. That's why I haven't called you, 'cause I know you could possess my body. I know you could make me scrawl. I know you could have me shaking. I know you could have me climbing walls. That's why I don't.

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And when it got real, I know you'd disappear.

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0: There's John Batiste on WFUV saying, I need you. 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
0: And we're counting on you to be one of those 500 folks who can unlock that big challenge grant that we have on offer. 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
0: Yeah, and you know, if you're a WFUV Question of the Day player, we do have one up for you. Now, if you're a regular player, you would know from past experience that this song is based on a poem.
2: 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This ain't no disco. 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
0: We heard from Joni Mitchell. We heard from Sheryl Crow. We heard from John Batiste. So you hear artists that you are familiar with, but you also get turned on to new artists and new discoveries. And that happens so regularly on WFUV. 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
0: 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That's wonderful. Joan came through from East Meadow, New York. She says, love the mix of music, no commercials. I discover new artists and can have meaningful musical conversations with my adult sons. That is worth something. Joan goes on to say, love the DJs and the weekend programming. She appreciates us. Mm-hmm. Thank you so much, Joan, in East Meadow, New York.
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0: 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The song is Rust, and it's done by the artist Monrovia, taking his name from where he's from. 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
0: Yeah, don't you hate that feeling of thinking, wait, I think I forgot something. Did I feed the cat? The cat will let you know. And you know what? We heard from listener Donna in South Orange who says, Buckwheat, my cat, and I have been using WFUV as an alarm clock this year. I get stressed with the constant news, and this is relaxing. 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

0: It's Beck. 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
1: 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Something

Hi, my name is Patty Carroll. I'm from Yonkers, New York. I have been a listener of WFUV for more than 25 years, a member for most of that. I finally became a sustaining member. I keep coming for the music, number one. The fact that I can hear music that I loved 25 years ago, and as well as being exposed to new music, you should become a sustaining member too.

0: After his time with The Clash, there's Mick Jones and Big Audio Dynamite 2 down at the Globe. Coming up, I promised you an early one from Pearl Jam. 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Corny and Megan here. 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
0: Stephanie did her contribution online from Austin, New York. She says, I listen to WFUV daily in my car as I drive to meetings. I'm grateful for all the amazing DJs who put their heart and soul on the airwaves every day. Shout out specifically to Elisa. She's coming up at 10 o'clock. Yes, and she's my fave, and I love her energy, says Stephanie. Thank you.
1: Yeah, so do we. And I just want to shout out Elisa too extra this week. Not only has she, you know, been on air spinning your soundtrack all week long, but she also hosted an amazing event on Tuesday night in Brooklyn, a New York Slice showcase to honor her feature New York Slice, which is at noon on weekdays, as of course you all know. 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

0: On WFUV, it's Prince, I Would Die For You, from the Purple Rain album. No rain in the forecast except maybe overnight tonight into tomorrow. But today's going to be warm and humid with the high around 84. 69 degrees in Central Park right now. Corny and Megan with you on this two-day drive. 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
1: 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We love it.
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0: Yes, plus you'll get a couple of thank you gifts. 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
0: And you'll be joining a community of like-minded listeners, just like Joseph and Laura from Montclair, New Jersey, who put in a contribution and say, love the human programming. Great way to hear both new music and old favorites. Thank you, Joseph and Laura. Perhaps you will meet folks like them at a marquee show, because that's another way to support WFUV. You and a guest can be invited to our private exclusive performances. And recently we've done this with Courtney Barnett at The Bitter End, His Golden Messenger at the Sheen Center, Brother Wallace. This was just recently at Hill Country, right, Megan?
1: Yeah, that was an incredible show. And that's a great example of us introducing our community of listeners to a newer artist that is really on the rise right now. Incredibly talented artist, incredibly talented band. We had such a great time at that show. So please consider becoming a marquee member.
0: Right. Have you ever heard of Annabelle Dinda? Well, she's going to be a newcomer who's going to perform at The Bitter End on July 20th for WFUV marquee members. And you may have heard of the Lemon Twigs. They're from around here. They're going to be at City Winery on August 11th. So they're just a couple of our upcoming shows for marquee members. 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
0: Yeah, we already heard from Catherine this morning. Catherine is in Arlington, Virginia, and she says, Corny gets me through my morning workout and he makes me laugh. So see, you're not an idiot. You're making people laugh with your...
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0: I'm Ken Dales. I live in Rhinebeck, New York. I've been a public radio listener for many years. I'm newer to WFUV since I met my wife, Demetra, but we've been listening for about the last 10 years.
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1: There's more. We've actually already heard from some folks this morning. We heard from Thomas in Sloatsburg, New York.
0: Yes.
1: Mm-hmm. Okay, great. I'm glad I didn't butcher that. In Sloatsburg, New York, Thomas says, this is the only place to be educated about current music. That's a very nice thing to say, and we appreciate it because our real human DJs try really hard to stay up to speed on all of the latest drops from seasoned artists and also all of the new artists that are coming out. We want to keep bringing you all of that fresh new music. 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
2: It's gridlock alert day in New York City. Ecuador faces Germany in the FIFA Men's World Cup. The game begins at 4, but traffic congestion around Midtown Manhattan will start around 10 a.m. Will rents go up across the five boroughs? Well, the Rent Guidelines Board will hold its final vote in East Harlem today. New Yorkers could see a rent freeze or an increase of between 2 and 4%. A pair of powerful earthquakes hit Venezuela. They tore down buildings and closed the country's main airport. Over 30 people were killed, and the death toll is expected to rise. And a 7.2 magnitude earthquake struck Japan, but officials say there was no danger of a tsunami. President Trump is refusing to sign a bill to reduce housing costs. He says he won't sign it until Congress passes the Save America Act that adds new proof of citizenship requirements for voters. The band Goose is selling T-shirts for a fundraiser. It's to raise money for a concert goer who died after falling from a balcony during the band's show at Madison Square Garden over the weekend. Goose posted more information on their Instagram page. On today's podcast, What's What Music host Livia Regina shares some of Steven Sanchez's interview about his new album, plus a new Phoebe Bridgers album and an all-women music festival from Olivia Rodrigo. Check out the What's What podcast this afternoon at 4 at WFUVnews.org. 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
0: Just like William, he did it from West Hempstead. He says, the best music and DJs like old-time radio, like radio should be. 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Corny with you. I'm looking for you to look inside yourself. I'm looking for someone who has a heart of gold and who's willing to share that with WFUV. Thank

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0: 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She's in Rockport, Massachusetts, and she says, I moved back to Massachusetts from New York City and totally forgot about WFUV until a few months ago, and it has been consistently playing since then. 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

0: The artist is Katie Gavin, and that happened about a year and a half ago, not long after she put out her debut album. We loved her album so much, we invited her to the studios, and she performed that one, Aftertaste. And now you can have it as a thank you gift on FUV Live 28, our latest collection of the best performances from our own studios. 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Corny and Megan with you.
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1: 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Lately, we have done some pretty incredible shows with some really fantastic artists. We had They Might Be Giants at the Sheen Center, and we saw Deertick and Kelsey Liu at the Bitter End. Upcoming for this summer, we've got Annabelle Dinda on July 20th at the Bitter End and the Lemon Twigs on August 11th at City Winery. 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
0: And give whatever is right for you, though. 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But Jim and Debbie in Slingerlands, New York. I'm not sure where that is. Slingerlands, New York. 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

0: It's Paul Westerberg saying, I'm waiting for somebody. I'm waiting for somebody, too. I'm waiting for you to become a member of WFUV. Corny and Megan with you. 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
0: And as a member of this club, you know that the music mix always includes some all-time greats, those timeless tunes and beloved artists that you've cherished forever. 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
1: It's really simple. 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

0: phone number, and how much you'd like to give, whatever feels right for you. And you can pick out a thank you gift. And that is literally it.
1: Mm-hmm. It's very simple. It's very quick. I mean, it seems like we're making a big deal of it because it takes a little initiative on your part to start acting. But once you do, it's very simple. Mike did it from Brooklyn. He says, WFUV is my main car radio station. Thank you, Mike, for acting. Now, we don't have rain in the forecast until overnight tonight into tomorrow, but yes, there is rain that is foreseeable, and you know what? 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
0: I'm never disappointed when I turn on FUV. 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
0: If you love music, give it a try. 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
1: Mm-hmm, that's right. 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
0: Jennifer did it. She's from Stamford, Connecticut, and she says, I love the variety of music. I can hear great songs I haven't heard in ages and learn about new artists and new music. Thank you, Jennifer, from that contribution from Fairfield County. Now, WFUV, as we were saying, is human-powered. We remain human-powered in a world of automated playlists. And we have a t-shirt that kind of points that out. It says no algorithms. We also have a tote bag that says the same thing. And you can get either one, the tote bag or the t-shirt that say no algorithms. If you want the tote bag, get that for $10 a month. And that will support WFUV. And it'll count towards unlocking this $75,000 that we are trying to achieve with your contribution, which you can put in right now while we get 90 seconds of news sponsored by Greenwich Hospital.
2: It's a gridlock alert day in New York City. Ecuador faces Germany in the FIFA Men's World Cup. The game begins at 4, but traffic congestion around Midtown Manhattan will start around 10 a.m. Will rents go up across the five boroughs? Well, the Rent Guidelines Board will hold its final vote in East Harlem today. New Yorkers could see a rent freeze or an increase of between 2 and 4%. A pair of powerful earthquakes hit Venezuela. They tore down buildings and closed the country's main airport. Over 30 people were killed, and the death toll is expected to rise. And a 7.2 magnitude earthquake struck Japan, but officials say there was no danger of a tsunami. President Trump is refusing to sign a bill to reduce housing costs. He says he won't sign it until Congress passes the Save America Act that adds new proof of citizenship requirements for voters. The band Goose is selling t-shirts for a fundraiser. It's to raise money for a concert goer who died after falling from a balcony during the band's show at Madison Square Garden over the weekend. Goose posted more information on their Instagram page. 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

0: Rocking out with Joan Jett on WFUV, and I'll give you something to crank up next from Blur. 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You know what I heard about one of our listeners? Listens. But doesn't give. Oh my, that's a bad reputation.
1: I see what you did there.
0: Okay.
1: There's time to redeem,
0: there,
1: though.
0: There is there. Good. I hope so.
1: This is the perfect time.
0: Are you talking about me?
1: There is time to redeem yourself if you've been listening to WFUV and meaning to give. 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

0: a live performance from one of the bands that Alisa Ali discovered on her weekday New York Slice program, her segment, Sammy Ray and the Friends performing Thieves. And we love that one so much, we included it on FUV Live 28, so you can have it as a thank you gift during this next to last day of our two-day mini drive. 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
0: Thanks to everyone who's come through already. Corny here. It's time for the question of the day. And since the school year is coming to a close, tomorrow's the last day of school for New York City school kids, we can look back on the year and kind of think about what have we learned. And we're asking you, what have you learned from rock and roll or from any kind of music lyrics? Tracy Chapman reminds us, all that you have is your soul. And Paul Simon had the line, one man's ceiling is another man's floor. What are your requests for this topic? We're going to start with one from listener Lori in Chester, who took away this line from this song, don't cross the river if you can't swim the tide.

0: cause the vandals took the handle.
1: Bob Dylan, you don't need a weatherman to know which way the wind blows. It's a question of the day. What we've learned from rock and roll and other kinds of music. Here's a good one from The Undisputed Truth.

0: That's what Mama said, and Mama always has good advice. There's the Supremes, and You Can't Hurry Love. We also heard a bunch of songs for this question of the day that kind of give us advice, things that we've learned as we are wrapping up this school year. What else do we learn? There's smiling faces. Sometimes they don't tell the truth. You don't need a weatherman to know which way the wind blows. That came from Dylan. And don't cross the river if you can't swim the tide, from America. All by request from who? Lori in Chester, David in D.C., Gordon from the Bronx, Amy, Xenia from Queens, Eileen from Hopewell Junction, David in Indy, Peter from the Rabbit Hole, among others. And I see lots and lots of participants in the question of the day. Not quite as many participants in this member drive, which ends tomorrow. Corny and Megan here, urging you, please, to pounce on the website at WFUV.org.
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0: We did hear from a long-distance listener, Chris, in Durham, New Hampshire. He says WFUV's people curated, and it rocks. Thank you, Chris. 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She's a newcomer who's going to be at the Bitter End on July 20th. The Lemon Twigs are going to be at City Winery on August 11th. 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

0: 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Coming up, we're going to get to music from Cat Power and Spoon. There's Paul Weller's old band, The Jam. Corny and Megan here asking you to participate in this mini two-day drive where we're trying to get folks to become new sustaining members or increase their sustaining membership, and that will unlock a large amount of money for WFUV.
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0: Now, a computer program can shuffle a library, but that's all it can do. 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I live in Manhattan. Megan lives in Queens.
1: Uh-huh, sure do.
0: 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And this

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Carolyn Thornlow. I live in Hastings on Hudson. 2 years ago, I decided I need to be a marquee member. Unlike stations that churn the same music, FUV DJs have a different agenda. I can't tell you how many times I've dropped what I'm doing while listening to write down the artist's name so I can follow them. That's why I'm a member of WFUV. You should just sign up right now and become a member.

0: On WFUV, it's Spoon, and I summon you. I'm Corny. I'm summoning you, not to the principal's office, but to become a brand new member of WFUV as a sustaining member, or let's say you are already a sustaining member. 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
0: I want to say thanks to Carolyn on Staten Island. She says, WFUV always making me feel great. Thank you, Carolyn. You're making me feel good, too. Corny with you and Megan. And you know how this music mix, it can kind of provide a service. It's like, I don't know what to listen to. I'll just turn on WFUV and mm-hmm. we will curate that music mix for you. Well, what about when you're trying to decide what to make for dinner this week? Oh, that's such a drudgery to kind of come up with ideas. 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

0: It is a beautiful day to become a member of WFUV. You too knows what's up. I am Elisa Ellie here with my boy, Russ Boris.
1: Hey, yo.
0: My man. I should say my man. You're a man now.
1: That's so nice.
0: But you'll be a woman soon. Dun, dun, oh dun, dun. Maybe I'll play that song later.
1: We've really started strong this morning, haven't we?
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1: Sounds pretty
0: that
1: amazing.
0: That was a Knicks reference.
1: I see what you did there? I see what you did
0: okay.
1: there. Okay. Well done.
0: Thank you.
1: Well played.
0: When you have to explain it, then you know it went well.
1: Well, you know, one thing that we've kind of accepted these days, we know we're not getting any federal funding anymore.
0: Right.
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0: How much is WFUV worth to you? 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It can be $5 million. I'm doing like the Dr. Evil
1: right there.
0: Yes.
1: Nice. Love it.
0: It could be that. And we're not even going to send any ill-tempered sea bass after you.
1: No.
0: Right? 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
1: Just takes a couple of minutes. Melanie and Katona did it. She said, you guys are the best. Next to my black lab, Crystal. You are my best friends and go-to therapists.
0: Oh, shout out to Crystal. And by the way, you know, when music is performed live on WFUV, it can be really, really special. 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And as I mentioned, we've got some great thank you gifts. 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

0: 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That one, Cool for Cats, for all you cool cats and kittens out there. Does anybody get that Carol Baskin reference?
1: Oh, I did. I got that.
0: Okay. All right. You're picking up what I'm putting down.
1: She totally killed her husband.
0: Oh, boy. You just don't know that. 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We've got a specific goal in this drive. We are aiming for 500 new or upgrading sustaining members. Now, why is that our goal, Russ?
1: Because if we get to that, we unlock $75,000 for WFUV.
0: That's incredible, right?
1: That's pretty incredible.
0: So we need you to join this club right now. So if we hit this 500 donors mark, then we're going to secure that $75,000. If we don't hit it, what happens?
1: Somebody takes their money and goes home?
0: Yeah, we don't get the money.
1: Right?
0: We don't get the money. And then they make that
1: certainly
0: sound.
1: Not. It's far from ideal.
0: Yes, it's far from ideal. But yeah. If we do, we will get the $75,000. And what are you going to get? You're going to get a bonus t-shirt and tote bag as a thank you gift. 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
1: Have you ever actually found the perfect time?
0: No, that's why I waited so long to become a mom, and now I'm the oldest mom in the pickup line with back aches.
1: There is no perfect time. There is no perfect time for anything. And there definitely is that moment where you're thinking about it, like, oh, I'll get to it when I can do something else. But there's always something in the way. So while you're thinking about something, that's usually the best time to make it happen. Make that contribution right now. Just like Kathy in Hewlett, she said public broadcasting is essential and supporters make it happen. That's exactly right, Kathy. Thank you so much for making it happen.
0: Thank you. And you will be very popular when you are sporting the WFUV t-shirt and listening to Not a Surf at the same time.
2: No, I don't care. I mean, hey, I got Penny. There comes a time in every girl's life when she's really got to ask herself. Sometimes it's time to ask herself. She's steady.

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0: What a great live version of Piranana. Is that how you pronounce it?
1: Piranana? Is there Piranana? An extra? Is it like a banana?
0: But like Piranana, an extra? Do, do, do, do, do. Yeah. Piranana. Do, do, do, do.
1: There you go.
0: Okay, that's how I'm pronouncing it. It's shovels and rope. Give them enough rope, right? And they'll make a great song. That version lives on FUV Live 28. 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
1: I mean, that 500 number, that's not a daunting task, but you know, it's 2 days, so it's got to get done. 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
0: 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A great way to support us is as a WFUV marquee member. That is one of my favorite things that we do here at the station, because we get to meet the listeners and we get to mingle with fellow music lovers. It is such a cool show that, Russ, you book all of these shows. And can you talk a little bit about, you know, the marquee experience and how truly deluxe it is? And that's really because we cultivate it to be that way.
1: For sure. You know, we have artists that we forge relationships with over the years that, you know, obviously we've turned people on to different artists, whether it's a Courtney Barnett or just most recently, you know, Brother Wallace, a week or so ago at Hill Country Live. These are opportunities that we've been able to put together where we bring these artists to a select group of WFUV members who are part of this the marquee fun, really, and get this exclusive opportunity to see artists in a smaller venue than they would play, like Courtney Barnett playing the Bitter End, as opposed to playing, you know, Brooklyn Paramount or something like that, or Brother Wallace on the upswing. You know, seeing him for the first time when, you know, 2 years down the line, he's playing a 1,200 cap room or something along those lines. It's really an investment in WFUV, but at the same time, you're building in just unique, one-of-a-kind experiences for yourself, for a friend or our partner who goes to the event with you. There's like a lot. There's really, honestly, it's like making memories when you go to these shows.
0: It is. You're making memories.
1: And people walk out with giant smiles on their faces, having had such a good time. Nobody walks out of the marquee show and is like instantly regretful of that experience. They're like, I can't believe we just got to do that.
0: Yeah.
1: That was so amazing. And they talk to other like-minded, you know, listeners and become friends. And it's a great community.
0: It's really such a great community. And each time feels special. It's not every time I walk out of those and I'm talking with the members, they're like, that one was the best one. And then the next one, that one was the best one. It's really a great way to support your live music habit. And when we say the show starts at 7, it definitely does. When it's over at 8, it definitely is. Get to the bathroom, come back, find a seat, get to the bar, come back, get a view. I'm 5'2". I can also always have a great view. Now that is spectacular. If you're a shorty like me and you love actually seeing a live concert, you can do that as a marquee member. But you can become a member for any dollar amount right now at WFUV.org. And we ask you to do that. Don't leave us out in the cold. It's not just me, myself, and I. It's really a whole community. However, that said,

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For years, I had thought about becoming a marquee member, and what got me to finally pull the trigger was that you invited me to the Highline Ballroom, I think it was, where Rhiannon Giddens was playing, who's one of my favorites. And I got to see her in this small venue. I was right up front. Being able to go to these marquee shows, it's well worth it. So you should support the station if you can become a marquee member. Your money will be well spent.

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0: And you get to choose how much you'd like to donate. It's up to you. There is no minimum, and there is certainly no maximum. And listen, computer-calculated playlists may appeal to profit-driven music services, but they don't have a soul. WFUV is curated by humans, for humans, and funded by humans. And now that we're operating without federal assistance, your role in this ecosystem is more vital than ever. It seems very post-apocalyptic, like the humans against the robots. You know, it's very cyber.
1: It's the year 2000. It's a distant future.
0: That's so crazy. Yeah, Cyberdyme can take over at any time, and we don't want to let that happen. So don't let Cyberdyme take over. Don't let the music become a math equation. Sustain this personal human touch. Maybe I'll play the Human League later.
1: Play Human Touch.
0: Oh, you're out of touch.
1: You can play Out of Touch, yes.
0: I could play that one too. Nice. Okay. Sustain this personal touch. Listen, now you know that we are not algorithms, because I would have been a lot more smooth about that if I was. But you're supporting an awkward human being on this microphone, and that is me, Alisa Lee, and the very cool and collected Russ Boris. So become a member right now and get yourself some nice thank you gifts. We've got thank you gifts, right, Russ?
1: We certainly do. 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
0: if there is, yeah. I'd like to meet her.
1: Yeah.
0: And destroy her. There can only be one.
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0: Regina Spector on member supported WFUV. I am Alisa Ali. I have to say, when I sing along to Regina Spector's music, it just kind of hits different. I feel like I'm in the opera, or I'm like on stage, really. I'm going high, I'm going low. And you know what I love about Regina Spector's singing also? She has this very kind of classical feel to her, but then she also is like from the Bronx. She, in that song, she's like, and we'll give us a talking to, and they'll give us a talking to, and it's contagious. And it's just like, wow, what a great
1: range. There's range. Yeah.
0: What a great range she has. Hey, WFUV has range. And if you were singing along to Regina Spector, or if you just appreciate the range of music that you get here on this radio station, then please show us that you appreciate it with a contribution to WFUV.org. And that actually happens to me sometimes, too. I normally will have my radio voice on, and then I'm like, well, when are you going to talk to us here?
1: Yeah, every now and again.
0: When are you going to call us? And sometimes I'm like, call now. 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
0: And did you mention that when you become a sustaining member, or if you already have a sustaining membership and then you increase your sustaining membership, you get a bonus thank you gift of a t-shirt and a tote bag? 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And isn't it just a blast when you stumble upon your new favorite song? And you know the thing about new favorite songs too. If you've never heard it, it's new to you. Maybe you never heard that Regina Spector song and we just introduced you to it. Or maybe we just introduced your friend or your dog or cat or your child to it. You know, sometimes music just hits different also. You maybe have heard a song a bunch of times, but then it's like that 300th time, or that, you know, 20th time, you're like, oh, wow, is that what she's saying in that song? I never, you know what I mean? It's sometimes it just hits you at the right time. And if that's something that you've ever experienced here on WFUV, if you've found your new favorite song, or if you've found a song at the right moment, at the right time, then please become a member of WFUV right now. 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
1: You know, it takes a couple minutes. It's easy to do. It's all those things. But, you know, what it really comes down to is that investment in FUV and trying to keep us healthy and strong, not just now or going forward, so you can have those discoveries and so you can have that connection with WFUV, with the music, with friends and family who share in that as well. And, you know, at some point in time, you've probably heard announcements that say, you know, such and such joins you in supporting WFUV, and then you hear a brief message from one of our generous business supporters.
0: Actually, now, let me do that right now.
1: Okay, let's have an example.
0: This is what it sounds like.
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1: Okay, so there you go. 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
0: you know, you maybe have been listening for decades and love the music you get here on WFUV. Maybe you love the DJs. Maybe you've been listening and you're like, oh my God, Dennis Elsis, I've been listening to him forever. And I'm so glad that he's still here. Dennis is on, of course, in the afternoons. And I'm glad that he's here too. But, you know, this guy, Clifford in Nutley, New Jersey, says he loves this music, and it's the music and the DJs have changed his life in so many ways, and he's been turned on to so much great music, all different kinds of music, and that's why he put in his support. 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
0: Ah.
1: Because we're already in the midst of working on that right now behind the scenes. Secret is out.
0: Okay.
1: I mean, that's kind of how it's not really much of a secret. That happens every summer.
0: Right.
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0: Maybe you're a completist. 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I'm not sure if you're getting the message, but Stevie Wonder tells me not to worry about a thing. 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Please and thank you.

0: 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I am Alisa Lee. 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
1: All right. 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That's not a
0: thing.
1: That's
0: gone.
1: That's gone.
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0: And you know, the best reason to make your first contribution is the last song that you were just getting into. Every day you're going to hear something that you like here on this radio station. And that's all thanks to our members. So please make this day your day to give. The cool thing about membership is that you can become a member at any dollar amount you choose. I will tell you, I have spent money on some pretty ridiculous things, right?
1: Like, we all have. Come on.
0: I really wanted my son's class to all have a picture with them all wearing sunglasses and having a class of 2026, right? So I went out and bought sunglasses for every one of the students there. Did I have to do that? Could I have just photoshopped, you know, a picture of, you know, could I photoshop sunglasses on
1: them? You could have cheated.
0: I could have cheated, yeah. But no, I did that, and some might say I could have spent my money more wisely. But I'll tell you what, I actually am already a member of WFUV, so I have done the right thing. Have you? Please make a contribution right now. Sometimes, you know, you make some financial choices. You're like, maybe that wasn't the smartest, but you're not going to second guess your choice in becoming a WFUV member right now, because it's a great way to support this music loving community and your own music habit. And you can do that right now at WFUV.org.
1: 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It is why you're here. 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It mirrors your musical tastes. 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
0: I mean, you're listening.
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0: We need that too.
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0: And actually, we have a t-shirt, a thank you gift, a long sleeve t-shirt that says, don't just tune in, turn up. 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

0: Cassius Culpepper here on FUV. After me, could you be happy with another radio station after WFUV? I don't think so.
1: No,
0: come on. The good thing is there doesn't have to be another one.
1: You're good.
0: Stay with us.
1: Yeah.
0: And I will also say that, listen, we're not very possessive people here. You know, we can have an open relationship. If you want to listen to other radio stations for a little bit, that's cool too. Russ is looking at me like, no, that's not
1: what?
0: Okay.
1: Can you imagine Elisa looking at somebody like, so who were you with yesterday?
0: I smell another radio station on you. No, I'm cool. I'm very chill. Like, if you want to listen to other radio stations, I actually encourage you to do that so that you can tell how much better we are by comparison. And that's the other thing is, you know, we are really reflecting your taste in music. 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Oh, gosh. You know, so please stay with us here. You don't have to go anywhere else. 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So we're always trying to figure out ways to make up that gap. 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
1: And, you know, let's not be crazy here. 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
0: Right.
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0: That's right. 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Yours for the taking. Coming up, we are going to get to music from Mark Ronson and Amy Winehouse. Can you guess which song it is? Just shout it out right now.
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0: It's member-supported WFUV. I am Elise Alley. That was Mark Ronson and Amy Winehouse with Valerie. Such a great song. And I had two thoughts when that song was playing. One, let me tell you, I was rocking out. And I love the line where she says, "Did you get a good lawyer?" I love the lawyer sign. And I wondered if we should make a play for all the lawyers who are out there listening to WFUV, for all the good lawyers who are out there listening to WFUV, or if we should go for a specific ploy and just say, "Valerie, I want you. I want all the Valeries out there. Valerie Bertinelli, Valerie, can you think of any other Valeries? Harper, any Valeries out there, I'm specifically wanting you." So I could play Steve Winwood's Valerie, or we could go the lawyer route and go the Zevon route. What do you think we should go after?
1: I think if we go the lawyer route, we're opening ourselves up to a larger pool of people.
0: Okay. All right. So please send lawyers. We don't need guns, but we actually do need money at WFUV.org. Please. And thank you.

0: All right, lawyers out there, I hope you've sent some money to WFUV.org. We are fundraising right now. It's a public radio station, and we're trying to have some fun on the radio as well. Now, I love that Steve Winwood Valerie song.
1: Hey, maybe it makes an appearance later. Who knows?
0: Maybe it does. And Valerie, you're not off the hook, okay? We're still asking you to become a member. But lawyers, we were specifically targeting in that one because of that line that just jumped out at me from the song Valerie from Mark Ronson and Amy Winehouse. Did you get a good lawyer?
1: Do you know how that doesn't happen? AI Elisa doesn't make that happen.
0: It's true. No, AI Elisa is like, stay on target. We're raising money. Stick to the script. There is no script here. So that's why we're going all over the place. And we're asking for you to send money. We definitely don't need any guns, but we do need those lawyers. But what is your hourly rate? What are you charging these days? Like $200 an hour, $400 an hour? That's how much you should give. Give us an hour. Is that too much to ask?
1: I don't think so.
0: I think it's okay. Yeah. Come on, you can afford it, lawyers. All right, listen, I know that just because you're a lawyer, you still have to be careful with your money, but I promise that we'll take good care of your money over here at WFUV.org. We are asking you to support this radio station that you're listening to right now. Oh, and you know what a great way to support this station is as a marquee member? It's basically a concert club, and we ask you and... we ask you to bring a friend to come to these private exclusive concerts. There's so many great ones. What are some of your favorite marquee shows?
1: You know, that's the funniest question because somebody, it really is. Somebody asked me, like, what's the best marquee show you ever had? And I was like, that's not a thing. I mean, it just isn't.
0: That's like asking, what's your favorite child?
1: Yeah. I mean, over the years, you know, we've had so many incredible experiences that we've been able to share with WFUV marquee members. And, you know, most recently, you know, if you think about seeing Courtney Barnett at The Bitter End or doing the show we did last week with Brother Wallace.
0: The Jack Antonoff one was really great.
1: Incredible. You know, just these amazing experiences that don't happen. And whether it's an artist that is playing a smaller room than they would normally, or an artist on the rise that you're going to see before they're playing these bigger rooms, it's an incredible 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All of this, though, is part of the larger goal for today and tomorrow.
0: That's right. And that is that we are trying to get 500 new or upgraded sustaining members because we've got a challenge on the table. Some friends of the station have put down a challenge and they've said, listen, if you can show us that you've got enough interest in your sustaining membership program, we'll give you $75,000. And let me tell you something, we need that $75,000 and we need you to become a member right now. Any amount makes you a member. All amounts are welcome. There is no amount that is too large. And of course, we don't have a minimum either. So we are asking you to be generous and support this radio station and support your live music habit by becoming a marquee member. But again, any amount makes you a member. There's no algorithms here. There's human beings behind the mics. And there's a connection that we're making with you. And if anything we say or play has resonated with you, then please step up right now and become a member of this radio station. I mean, you're used to paying for, you know, media that you use, like, you know, Netflix or your internet. And we're not judgy like Netflix. Sometimes you'll be watching Netflix for a while and they'll be like, you're still watching this? Are you still watching this, really?
1: Yeah. That's a subtle way of being like, you should get up off the couch.
0: You're still on the couch,
1: yeah,
0: huh?
1: Yeah.
0: We would never be like, are you still listening to WFUV?
1: Well, the flip of that is, well,
0: judge you.
1: They still send you suggestions and it's like, oh, we think you'll like this.
0: Yeah.
1: Like, why do you, I feel like I'm judged. Why do you think I'm going to like that?
0: Yeah, exactly. And also, they're not flexible with the amount that you give them.
1: That's not a thing.
0: They're like, we need this amount right now, or we're shutting off your service.
1: Yeah.
0: We wouldn't do that. We would say, and we will say, and we are saying right now, become a member. Any dollar amount makes you a member, and it is a voluntary contribution. So we appreciate so much every single person that gives to WFUV right now. Your support is essential. It's important, and it's very much appreciated. So we're going to keep the music playing, and it's a judgment-free zone. How about we give you, I just want to make sure that I impress upon this very important message to you. Valerie, become a member. And Rudy, become a member. Okay? WFUV.org, please and thank you.

0: Valerie, I'm calling on you to become a member of WFUV. I'm the same girl I used to be, who still needs the money.
1: Who says that? I'm the same boy I used to be. When was he? Might have been like almost 40 when that came out.
0: Full grown man.
1: Yeah, you're a man at that point. I think.
0: Yeah.
1: Hopefully.
0: But he's got that boyish charm.
1: Still a boy.
0: So charming.
1: Good for you.
0: Valerie, you don't think you're off the hook, Valerie. You still need to become a member of this radio station. And Russ, you had a very good point.
1: Oh, yeah. I mean, I do think that there is a perfect storm that exists here.
0: Because before we were talking about whether we should ask about lawyers to become members or people named Valerie.
1: There has to be a lawyer named Valerie.
0: Who's listening
1: yeah.
0: to WFUV.
1: And you have to be a member.
0: You really have
1: to. We are calling on you very specifically right now.
0: If you are also, you know, working in the law firm for Valerie, and you can get her on the line right now, call WFUV. We got WFUV on line one for you, Valerie. And it's very important that you become a member. No, it's very important that everyone becomes a member of WFUV. 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We've heard from some folks who have done that.
1: Yeah, big thanks to Luke in the Bronx, Susanna in Virginia, Ellen in Delaware, heard from George in Dumont, Regina in Hopewell Junction, Patricia in Yonkers, William in West Nyack, Ann in Lynbrook, and David in Highland says that I love that WFUV covers everything from Depeche Mode to Bob Dylan to Wet Leg. So do we, David. Thank you so much for doing your part and helping us get closer to that goal.
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2: There's a gridlock alert in New York City. It's because of a World Cup game between Ecuador and Germany at 4 p.m. at MetLife. That means New Yorkers are seeing heavy traffic and street closures. And New Jersey transit from Penn Station is restricted to World Cup ticket holders before and after the game. More information can be found on njtransit.com. In other transit news, New Jersey bus, train, and rail fares are increasing by 3%. The new prices will go into effect on July 1st. A war powers resolution was voted down by Senate Republicans last night. It would have restricted President Donald Trump's military efforts in Iran. It comes after the Senate initially passed a similar bill on Tuesday. Trump thanked some of the Republican senators on Truth Social for changing their votes. New World Cup watch parties are coming to New York City for the tournament's knockout rounds, which start on June 28th. The city's Department of Transportation is hosting 5 parties across Brooklyn, Manhattan, and Queens. You don't have to wait until the 4th of July to celebrate America's 250th birthday. Bronx Borough President Vanessa Gibson is hosting the annual Bronx Fireworks Extravaganza. It starts tonight at 5:30 at Orchard Beach. On today's podcast, What's What Music News host Livia Regina shares some of Steven Sanchez's interview about his new album, plus a new Phoebe Bridgers album and an all-woman music festival from Olivia Rodrigo. 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

0: What's up, girl? I am Alisa Ali here on the radio asking you to become a member of this radio station. 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I'm Alisa Ali here with Russ Boris. And right now we are about to get into our local music, New York Slice. And of course, New York Slice is near and dear to my heart. It is something that is important to me to really champion our local musicians and make sure that these great local musicians in the New York City and Tri-State area get to be heard on the radio. And we've heard from a lot of folks who say they appreciate the feature as well.
1: I mean, we're talking about hundreds of artists over the last number of years that have had an opportunity to get a spotlight shown on them by the New York Slice feature, and Alisa taking the time 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
2: It's coming to you fresh. New Yorkers do it best. 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
0: Indeed, and thank you very much, Ren with the Main, for that New York Slice jingle. Today's New York Slice is a country duo named Darlin, whose sound blends modern country with red dirt influences and honest storytelling. And though they're based in New York City right now, their music is deeply rooted in the places they're from. Chloe grew up in Austin back when it was weird, she says, and then moved to New York City to pursue music. And that's when Sarah from Norman, Oklahoma joined, and they created Darlin. They just released a new single called Southern Hell, and we're gonna give you hell right now here on WFUV as we listen to Darlin'.

0: Giving them hell from Darlin', Southern Hell, the name of that song. What a great one from this New York City duo, whom you can catch at Virgil's in Times Square on July 17th. And they're also at The Whalen in Hell's Kitchen on July 18th. 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

0: a great live version of Magpie from Peach Pit that was recorded in our very own Studio A when they came in for an FUV live session. 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
0: 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You know, you're not just backing us. You're championing the very music that you hear on our airwaves, from, you know, the New York Slice artists to artists like Peach Pit. We are here to support those artists, and we're asking you for a little bit of support right now. Maybe you're thinking to yourself, I'll do it later. Is that a good way to think?
1: Never.
0: No.
1: It doesn't work.
0: No, it doesn't. And you'll forget. We know you. We know us. I would personally forget. Anything I put off, if I don't do it right now, and if I don't write it down, I am definitely going to forget. So we don't want you to forget to become a member. It's wishful thinking when you're like, I'll do it later.
1: Yeah, and I wish you wouldn't think that way.
0: I wish you wouldn't think that way. It's best to donate right now while you're listening right now and become a member. And we've got a lot of great thank you gifts. I've been talking a lot about this bonus t-shirt and tote bag, but I also want to let you know that, you know, we do also have baseball caps and hoodies and, you know, lots of long sleeve shirts, short sleeve shirts. There's CDs. There's Marquee Membership, which is our concert club that you can get in on. So many great ways to say thank you for becoming a member. We're just asking you to pick one out for yourself, and it's pretty easy to do. How do you do it?
1: Yeah, you go online at WFUV.org. 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
0: Getting a little bit closer to the goal, thanks to friends like Lisa in Arlington, Virginia, Jeff and Linda from BKNY, Grace and Michael in Chatham, New Jersey, and Elizabeth and Antoine in Mamaroneck. Eileen, I see you in Hopewell Junction as well. 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
2: That's right. 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That's Annabelle Dinda. We've got a show with her coming up July 20th at the Bitter End. 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And that's not just for you. That's for you and a friend. You get a plus one. What are we, jerks? We're going to make you go into a room by yourself? No way. Bring a friend. It's a great way to support the station and yourself.
1: Come on. Come on. We got to be better than that. Well, we do want to thank some people for doing their part. Heard from Susanna in Virginia. We heard from Anne in Brooklyn. Oh, check these out. John in Brooklyn said that he's giving this donation for his prom date named Valerie Marsh.
2: Hey, we got a Valerie. That's incredible.
1: Hold on. Valerie part two. Stephanie from Norman, Oklahoma says, you're playing Southern Hell by Darlin' today, and Sarah Royce's grandma's middle name was Valerie.
2: Amazing. I love that. All right. Now I want to play another Valerie song, but I'm going to hold right now and make sure that you know how to donate. You just go to WFUV.org. But you know what, Russ? This is funny because you and I were talking about whether there are more Valeries out there or more lawyers out there. And you said that there were more lawyers, and we have not heard from any lawyers yet.
1: That's true. Or nobody's copped to it.
2: They could be in court.
1: They're secretly donating without not mentioning that they're lawyers.
2: Okay, that's fair. Okay.
1: So we do need to figure that out. And then we'll have to figure out our next Valerie.
2: That's true.
1: You know,
2: that's true.
1: We still got some time.
2: But right now, I would love to hear from some of the Esquires out there. So if you are an Esquire and you have not yet contributed, now is the time, my friends. But really, you know, obviously membership is for everyone. We're just having fun on the radio, but it would be a lot more fun if our lawyers would represent, okay? 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

Hi, my name is Patty Carroll. I'm from Yonkers, New York. I have been a listener of WFUV for more than 25 years, a member for most of that. I finally became a sustaining member. I keep coming for the music, number one. The fact that I can hear music that I loved 25 years ago, and as well as being exposed to new music, you should become a sustaining member too.

0: Big Thief on WFUV, Born for Loving You. I am Alisa Ali on the radio with Russ Boris. 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We're particularly interested in hearing from those sustaining members who are interested in maybe upgrading your sustaining membership to a few dollars more. And we are interested in getting some people to sign up for our sustaining membership program, which is basically an auto-renew program. So we're asking you to become a member of WFUV right now with that auto-renew, which is what we call a sustaining membership. And we're aiming to get like 500 of these sustaining members. And if we do that, then we can unlock a $75,000 challenge grant. So we need that $75,000. So please, if you've ever thought of becoming a sustaining member of WFUV, now is the time to do it. And it's very easy to do at WFUV.org.
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0: You know, maybe you're like me and you go out of your way for a good cup of coffee or a good slice of pizza. 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
1: A few years.
0: I was going to say 60. over 60 years, right?
1: 75?
0: I haven't been here... 60. Oh, yeah, maybe 75. Yeah. I haven't been here that long. It feels like I just got here. And if you are listening to this radio station, you have been listening for a while, maybe you feel like it still feels fresh and vibrant to you. That's because we don't keep our music playlists in the past. We love, of course, we'll always love Bruce Springsteen and Bob Dylan. 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

0: Trying to do some money grabbing here on WFUV as we aim to get 500 sustaining members. 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When you sign up for something, usually you're signed up forever. But we're asking you, we're saying, hey, is it okay if we do this?
1: Yeah.
0: Because we care.
1: We're so nice.
0: We care a lot. That's the public radio way. 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
1: You know, we like to look at ourselves as some kind of oasis from commercialism, and we're grateful that you don't have to hear those usual phrases that you hear all the time, you know, use only as directed, or results may vary, for well-qualified customers, tax title and tags not included, you know, all things like that. 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
0: Any doctors out there who can vouch for us and say that we are healthy? 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
1: Yeah, if you're a doctor, make the contribution. 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
0: That's right. Be here now, man, and become a member of this radio station like Anne and Ruth in Brooklyn, New York did. They love the new music and the artists and the great older music, too. They love the DJs here, especially Kathleen Biggins. Shout out to Kathleen Biggins. We love Kathleen as well. There are so many great, diverse programs here on this radio station. I'm sure that there is one that truly resonates with you. 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It's all the same pot. 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It's like saying, like, well, I love the son of the family, but I don't enjoy the sister. Well, you know what? It's all one family, so the money is all going to the same place, and we are asking you to put in some money right now to WFUV. 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
1: And speaking of great outside the area listeners, Nancy in Virginia says that she's a new listener, and she's been trying to find something to replace Spotify, and she is so much happier to give money to us.
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1: Loves the eclectic mix of fantastic music, both old and new. 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

0: The cure for what ails you could be music. 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I am Elisa Ali here with Russ Boris. 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
0: And this is the radio station that you go to, and it reflects your diverse music taste. I was just looking at our playlist and I was like, you know, this really shouldn't work, you know, that we're playing Beck and Pet Shop Boys and Peach Pit and Joy Division and Flying Lizards, Yazoo, or Yaz if you're into the whole brevity thing. It doesn't seem like it would work, but it does, because you have an eclectic taste in music and so do we. And, you know, we got to stick together. If like minds need to stick together, you support us, we will support you. We need to, you know, be in each other's corners. And it's so important in this day and age where if you don't, you say you love this restaurant and then you walk by it and it's closed. It's so disappointing. You want that coffee shop to be there. You want that pizza shop to be there. But if you don't patronize it, then it goes away. So we really need you to put your money where your heart is right now and become a member of this radio station. We're looking for 500 sustaining members. And sustaining membership is basically just like an auto renew program. So you sign up at WFUV.org, pick out a thank you gift and how much you'd like to give. And that's pretty much it. It's a simple process, but it means so much to us. And the cool thing is that, you know, sustaining membership, it's available for any dollar amount. Maybe you want to give $20 a month. Maybe you want to just give $5 a month. Whatever you do helps us. You may think like, oh, what's my $5 going to do? Believe me, we put your $5 together with someone else's $5, someone else's $25, and boom. You know, we're getting very close to making our goal. So please pitch in whatever you can right now at WFUV.org.
1: Yeah, the worst thing you could do is take that mindset that your contribution doesn't make a difference or that somebody else is going to handle it, because that's not how it works. 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
0: You know, a great way to become a member and support this station and support your own music habit and maybe get some cool cred points with the kids is by becoming a marquee member. I remember the Steven Sanchez marquee show we did was really special. There was a lot of members who brought their kids to that show because Steven Sanchez is one of those unique artists that appeals to all ages,
1: sure.
0: You know, and I remember there was a mom there with her kid and they were sitting front row and the kid was on cloud nine and the mom was like, I can't believe, you know, I get to get this credit for like giving her this experience. The same thing with that Jack Antonoff show too, where it's just an audience filled with members of all ages and people who are experiencing something that's really quite unique, because obviously Jack Antonoff of Bleachers fame and of Fun fame, right, doesn't need to play these small shows, but he does it because he appreciates the radio station and the relationship that artists and the radio station have together. And it's something that's really unique and very, very cool. And it's something that you can get in on right now by signing up for Marquee Membership at WFUV.org.
1: You know, thinking about that Jack show in particular, you know, he was on stage and he looked at the crowd and he said, you know, I was never cool enough for FUV.
0: That's not true.
1: But we got here. And, you know, he kind of held his fist in the air and he was like kind of genuinely moved and excited. And then when we saw the show the other night, the band played at the Garden, and to see that connection with the audience and the energy and everything, you realize, oh, there are 20,000 people here. But we also saw him with, you know, 250 people or however many it was at that show. And it's a really incredible opportunity to see some very unique shows. And, you know, we talked about it earlier. 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

0: just too. Hot heat here on WFUV with Bandages. I am Alisa Ali, kind of in the hot seat here, trying to raise our operating budget and make these 500 sustaining members come through the door. We don't have to get 500 because I don't have a full count of how many we've received so far, but we're making progress thanks to people like Carolyn in, where is Carolyn from? Carolyn in Brooklyn, BKNY coming through, and Richard in Bristol, Connecticut, and Dominic in Ozone Park, New York. Thanks to these fine folks, we're getting closer to making that 500 sustaining goal. We're asking you to become a sustaining member right now. If we get 500 sustaining members, we're going to secure a $75,000 grant from a bunch of friends of WFUV. So we're asking you to join these fine folks like Richard and Carolyn and Dominic and become a sustaining member right now. Sustaining members are basically just people who give to WFUV and decide to do an auto renew program. And of course, you can cancel at any time. 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We've got two bonus gifts actually for all sustaining members, a WFUV t-shirt and tote bag. So we're asking you to be one of those 500 right now when you donate at WFUV.org.
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1: 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Thank you, Greg.
0: That's so sweet. 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I actually remember going to a record store in Midtown and buying this cassette of Shooting Rubber Bands at the Stars from Edie Brickell and the New Bohemians. And because I knew the song What I Am, which I loved so much. 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

0: I'm Ken Dales. I live in Rhinebeck, New York. I've been a public radio listener for many years. I'm newer to WFUV since I met my wife, Demetra, but we've been listening for about the last 10 years.
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0: Have you become a member yet of WFUV? 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I am Alisa Ali. Thank you so very much for tuning in to this great radio station. I will thank you again to become a member of this radio station. This is pretty much the last time I will ask you today. It's a very short drive. We don't have a lot of time to raise a significant amount of money. And actually, the thing that we're trying to do right now is raise members. We're trying to get 500 new or sustaining, current sustaining members. If you're already a sustaining member, then you could maybe, if you could just upgrade your membership to like a dollar more or a little bit more, that would be incredible. And that would count towards the 500. We're about halfway there. Looks like we have 255 of the 500 members already. So we're doing pretty good. We need to keep it going. We still are not where we need to be. We're halfway there. Can you help us get to the finish line? You can do that by going to WFUV.org.
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0: That's right. 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

0: Those Are the Strokes. And is this it? 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Now, just because it's good to tell you who we are, I'm Dennis Elsis, and I'm here with my friend Shelley Coleman.
1: Hello.
0: And Shelley, FUV is able to stay independent because of you and you. Oh, you didn't become a member yet. All right, you will.
1: Yeah, it's your turn.
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0: All right. So we're going to continue. Well, I'm going to play some music right now. Is that all right, Shelley?
1: That's fine with me, yeah.
0: But what I wanted to say was, till I hear it from you, I'm going to keep talking about this stuff, okay? So if you're already a member, stay with us. But you don't even have to pay attention to what Shelley and I are talking about.
1: Aww.
0: It'll just be a couple of minutes. 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Till I hear it from you. These are the Gin Blossoms.

0: Blondie. Heart of Glass, 1978, the Parallel Lines album. And just before it, great song from the Gin Blossoms, great soundtrack to the movie Empire Records, Till I Hear It From You. 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Dennis Elsis, along with my friend Shelley Colbin. 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
1: It is. 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Now, it's a little warm today, but it might be cool later tonight. 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

0: Sarah Kinsley is her name, and the song is Last Time We... That's a clever title. Last Time We Never Meet Again. 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Donate monthly, become a sustaining member. Now, we've been talking a lot this drive because specifically, Shelley and I and all the other folks working here are looking to get folks who either join for the first time and become sustaining members or folks who are already members and become a sustaining member. Does that sound right, Miss Membership Director over there?
1: That is correct, Dennis. If you are an annual member and you switch to sustainer, that's a great thing. And we're looking for that today.
0: So, for the uninitiated, including myself, what is a sustaining member? What does that mean?
1: It means that you are committing to support the station on an ongoing monthly basis by making a small, affordable gift. And it comes out of your credit card. It's sort of, to quote Ron Popeil, you set it and forget it.
0: So that it and you don't care what amount it is, right?
1: No. Any amount really helps. With the loss of federal funding, we have a big gap to fill, and knowing that there's a steady stream of support really helps us with budgeting. It makes us know that there is going to be money to fix things, to keep the music going, to keep Studio A running. It just really helps. We don't have to worry about the check coming in the mail. It's just going to be there automatically.
0: And if I do that, I get a bonus T-shirt and a bonus tote bag.
1: Today you do. Today.
0: And that would be in addition to if I decided that I wanted one of those thank you gifts that we talk about.
1: That's right. If you also need an umbrella, like Shelley often does, you can get yourself an umbrella as your regular membership thank you gift. And then you also get the bonus gift by becoming a sustaining member today. Or... We have a lot of sustaining members, a bunch of wonderful people. If our current sustaining members increase their membership today a little bit more, that will also get you a bonus gift. So you can get another shirt and tote just in time for summer.
2: All right. I would like to point out, though, that I only need the umbrella when it's raining. That's all I wanted to say about that.
0: So they go to WFUV.org. The page is pretty... well, self-explanatory now that you've explained it to us. And if we can get today 500?
1: Well, we've got some folks already. So we just passed the halfway mark.
2: Nice.
1: Yes. And so many wonderful people have been coming through for us. So, you know, I think we can hit this goal and get this challenge gift that some generous friends have put together for us, which comes at a great time because our fiscal year ends in just a few days.
0: Oh, right. Because business is fiscal year as opposed to new year. Right.
1: Yeah,
0: okay.
1: Got to talk a little business.
2: All right.
0: All right. So. You got it? Go to WFUV.org. Join us. Even better, become a sustaining member. If you're already a sustaining member, increase it a little bit if that's something that's comfortable for you. Whatever it takes, we need you to become a member. And the way to do it is at WFUV.org.
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0: 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What was that?
1: The drums.
0: Yes. Shelley Coleman, Dennis Elsis, the Ting Tings, English duo from 2008. Song called Great DJ.

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0: My name's Barbara Haberman. I live in Huntington, New York.
1: My name is Paul Haberman.
0: I'm never disappointed when I turn on FUV. There's always something that maybe I haven't heard before, and then like to connect with people who all of a sudden are talking about a song that is something that they heard on FUV.
1: We're sustaining members, so we, you know, we're proud to be doing that. 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
0: If you love music, give it a try. I think you won't be disappointed at all.

0: Hold on, Nico Case. There she goes. The Laws. Hold on, Nico Case. There she goes. Okay, those two songs.
1: Needle stuck in the record there.
0: On WF. Well, they're commands, right?
1: Yes, that's true.
0: Like, hold on, hold on.
1: Right.
0: And then you explain, there she goes.
1: Right.
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0: David and Jennifer in Chappaqua say that public radio is one of the main arteries of art. 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
1: 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Ibrahim Malouf performs on June 29th. 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

0: L. King with the X's and the O's here at WFUV. It's Dennis Elsis, and I am here with my friend Shelley Coleman.
1: Hello.
0: And we are working together this afternoon because we need to impress, what would be the right word? To
1: encourage?
0: Thank you. 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
0: We know that trying something new sometimes could be, well, a little empowering, let's say. 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Thank you so much to Caitlin and Matthew. They are in Brooklyn, New York. And thank you very much to George. George is in Washoe Valley, Nevada. Sounds like an interesting place to be.
1: It is. And Diane is in Eugene, Oregon. That's another interesting place to be. All of these folks are streaming us and listening online and going, yeah, I'm going to make that contribution. Richard and Elizabeth in Boynton Beach, Florida, maybe just came off the beach and said, you know what? I'm going to sit down. I'm going to click that button. I'm going to make a contribution to WFUV. And they did. Sienna in Hackensack, New Jersey, also just got the message. She said, I am going to make a contribution. Now they are sustainers. Now they are here for us so that we can be here for you.
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1: we don't
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0: Yes. And you know what Mike says?
1: What?
0: By the way, Mike has joined the family. He said that listening to Mike is in Stamford. Hi, Mike.
1: Hi, Mike.
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1: I'm sorry, I should have said, hi, Uncle Mike.
0: Hi, Uncle. Well, but that's such a compliment.
1: Yeah.
0: You know, he's like, yeah, we're family.
1: Sure.
0: Yeah, pass the whatever. pour me a glass of wine, Mike. No, I shouldn't say anything of that. Okay. Back to what we were talking about. How about the new maroon long sleeve T-shirt, which says, don't just tune in, turn up. 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

0: They have a very distinctive sound, and that was captured live in our studios. They being the Head and the Heart, and the song is Arrow, and that was recorded right here. And it's part of our latest collection known as FUV Live 28. All of these artists come up to perform. Paris Paloma did a wonderful version of Labor. We have the Linda Lindas with Too Many Things. Counting Crows. I think I'm going to get to that later. A long December. Anyway, FUV Live 28 is one of our many thank you gifts when you become a member, a sustaining member of WFUV. It's Dennis Elsis and it's Shelley Coleman. And we are here to tell you about, it's kind of an unusual member drive. First of all, it's only 2 days. Okay? And that's great. But we have a very, very specific goal, and that has to do with getting new or upgrading sustaining members.
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1: And we're looking for 500 people. 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

I'm Carolyn Thornlow. I live in Hastings-on-Hudson. 2 years ago, I decided I need to be a marquee member. Unlike stations that churn the same music, FUV DJs have a different agenda. I can't tell you how many times I've dropped what I'm doing while listening to write down the artist's name so I can follow them. That's why I'm a member of WFUV. You should just sign up right now and become a member.

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How much did you pay for your bad Moto Guzzi? And how much did you spend on your black leather jacket? Is it you or your parents in this income tax bracket? Now tickets to concerts and drinking at clubs, sometimes for music that you haven't even heard of. And how much did you pay for your rock and roll t-shirt that proves you were there, that you heard of?

0: Now, that's the lead singer of Cake, John McRae. He also sings a similar song about wanting a girl with a short skirt and a long jacket.
1: Long jacket.
0: Okay. Clever song, and especially that one, too. Rock and Roll Lifestyle. Here at WFUV with the band Cake, we heard from U2. We heard from Amy Mann. We heard from Steely Dan. We heard a live version of The Head and the Heart earlier, recorded in our studios. We heard Coldplay. We heard The Rolling Stones. We heard Lake Street Dive. And we heard L. King. And that is all within this hour.
1: Right.
0: That is, that I got to find that radio station. I want to work. Oh, I work there.
1: I know where it is.
0: Oh, man. That's so cool. I mean, that's a great mix of music, isn't it?
1: Yeah.
0: And we put it together. It wasn't like, I think I know what Dennis and Shelley would like. Let me move the algorithm around and do that. I mean, that's so cool. All right. Stop congratulating yourself. We need to get 500 listeners. Okay. And we're only doing this drive today and tomorrow. 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All right? 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
1: We had just the last hour. The variety is frankly astonishing if you're used to listening to one thing all the time. And that's really what keeps it interesting when it comes to music. We really do deliver that here. I mean, again, look at the last hour. Lucinda Williams to PJ Harvey, B.B. King to Radiohead, Susan Tedeschi to Florence and the Machine, Wilco to Bob Marley. 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

0: That is the wonderful Tracy Chapman, and Give Me One Reason here at WFUV. It's Dennis Elsis with my friend Shelley Coleman.
1: Hello.
0: And we are here together today because it's easier if we're having a conversation with each other.
1: Mm-hmm.
0: See, I have very often, I'm sure I'm not the only one, as a disc jockey, I have a conversation with the listener.
1: Right, of course.
0: Yeah. I mean, I'm talking to a lot of people, I'm aware of that, but from time to time, it's like, you really want to focus on that one person.
1: Of course, yeah.
0: Okay. So you're there. I can actually do that, right?
1: Okay.
0: But I also am looking and speaking to Barbara over there,
1: mm-hmm.
0: and Ralph over there,
1: mm-hmm.
0: and Susie up there.
1: Hey, Susie, how's it going?
0: It's good. But we need to focus. We need to do more than one reason to support WFUV. 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
1: It's because when you are a sustaining member, which is what we're asking you to do, we know that you are there for us. We need to be able to know that you are there for us. 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

0: Mirror in the Bathroom with English Beat, 1980, and all the way back to 1971 for T-Rex and Jeepster. 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
0: Yes. 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
1: Right.
0: We have just the opposite. We ask you to give us money because you are the way that we can sustain what we do. 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
1: It is.
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0: 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Let me thank Carolyn. Carolyn is streaming us from Crofton, Maryland, and Josephine, what a sweet thing to say. Josephine, thank you for the kind comments. 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

0: That is Michelle Zauner, who you probably know better as the artist Japanese Breakfast. Japanese Breakfast, visiting WFUV on several occasions, and in this case, performing that song. And we loved it, and we said, do you mind, or would you be okay if we use that on our latest FUV Live collection, which we give out to our listeners as either a CD or a digital download as a thank you gift? And happily, Michelle, aka Japanese Breakfast, said, yes, that's fine. So that is one of the ways that we get to say thank you here at WFUV. It's Dennis Elsis and it's Shelley Coleman. And yes, normally I don't have Shelley here to hang out, but I'm especially happy that I do today because we have an important message to get through to you, as in the Bee Gees. I've just got to get a message to you. I don't know how that came in my head. Well, you know, because all that stuff is in my head.
1: Sure, you've got a head full of music.
0: Yeah, there you go. We're independent, and we're independent because of you. And you can help to keep that independence strong by joining our effort to unlock $75,000. Now, there's a trick to doing that.
1: Yes.
0: Okay? It's
1: yes,
0: not like,
1: indeed.
0: Boom, there's $75,000. I wish there was.
1: Sure, but I would love to do that trick.
0: But how do you do it?
1: Well, we ask you, actually. We ask you, our listeners, to become sustaining members. 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In order to get that $75,000, we need you. So please join the 500 today. I feel like that was a movie, wasn't it, the 500? Doesn't matter. Anyway, when you become a sustaining member or increase your current gift, we will give you a free t-shirt and tote bag. So that's an extra on top of whatever thank you gift you may ask for. And that will help us to fuel the future of this station. 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
1: 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Become a sustaining member. Mary became a sustaining member in Amherst, Massachusetts. She says, we are her musical home. Well, thank you very much, Mary. Happy to have you home. Frank in Norwalk, Connecticut. Also, he got the message. He says, the DJs are live. The music is interesting and not repetitive. That's why he has become a sustaining member. Mary in Whitestone, New York says, it's a good music mix, no commercials. And Ken and Shannon, who are streaming us from Belle Isle, Florida, have, I just love this, literally the best radio station in the world, hard stop. There you go. Got nothing else to say. 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

0: Jangalangalang. Dance Apocalyptic, a song which actually sounds like its name. Dance Apocalyptic, that is Janelle Monáe. And we were rocking the Casbah just before that with The Clash. 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And in order to better understand what that means, I've asked our membership director to step in and explain. So, Kathleen, what does all of what I just said mean? Please help.
1: Well, sustaining membership is so important. It always is. It's a steady stream of support that helps the station. And right now, because of the loss of federal funding, you know, that wasn't just a one-year thing. It's permanent. And so that's why sustaining membership is so important to us, because we can count on it to keep coming in on a monthly basis. It's a steady stream of support for members. It's affordable. You know, you're doing it a little bit at a time instead of all at once. Plus, you don't have to worry about it expiring and your membership expiring. You don't have to worry about getting, you know, 800 renewal letters in the mail. It's just set it and forget it. So it's easy for you, and it's really beneficial for us.
0: Well, that's it in a nutshell. And how much do you have to give? Well, it's kind of like those museums that have a suggested donation. Some folks say $6 a month. Some folks say $12 a month. Do the math.

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1: Bright red on the top, so you will not lose it. And if you're walking down the street and you're looking for a friend, you go, I'm the one with the bright red umbrella in the sea of black umbrellas. But that's not the best part. The best part is underneath the umbrella, the part that you can see. It's covered with these little animals. It's not actually covered with animals, but you know what I'm saying. It's drawings of animals, cartoons of animals, pigeons and cats and dogs playing the piano. It's just awesome. You have to take a look at it. We will always have you covered with the soundtrack to your day. And now we're going to have you covered with our stylish umbrella. 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

My name is Emily Feiner, and I live in Nyack, New York, and I have been listening to and supporting WFUV for at least 35 years, if not longer. For years, I had thought about becoming a marquee member, and what got me to finally pull the trigger was that you invited me to the Highline Ballroom, I think it was, where Rhiannon Giddens was playing, who's one of my favorites. And I got to see her in this small venue. I was right up front. Being able to go to these marquee shows, it's well worth it. So you should support the station if you can. Become a marquee member. Your money will be well spent.

0: Everybody loves the sunshine. Can't argue with that. Everybody loves the sunshine. Roy Ayers, Ubiquity. Weezer before that with a little Island in the Sun. It's WFUV for this Thursday afternoon. It's Dennis Elsis. It's Shelley Coleman. And it's you. You who are supporting the radio station. And maybe today is your first time. It's easy to give to WFUV. 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
0: Lisa in New Rochelle, thank you so much. And Lauren in Bayshore, thank you so much. We want to give you a shout out. We want to be able to say thank you. And we try and get to as many of these as we can. Trust me, we read them all and we appreciate them all. Listen, we're going to stop and we're going to check in on the news in 90 seconds. 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It's Dennis Elsis, and it's Shelley Coleman, and it's you. And we're going to check in on that news in 90 seconds, which is brought to you today by Greenwich Hospital.
2: Some Midtown streets are restricted to buses until 9 p.m. today. It's because of the World Cup's Ecuador versus Germany game at MetLife. New Jersey Transit at Penn Station will also be restricted after the match is over. For more information on street closures, go to nyc.gov. In other transit news, New Jersey bus, train, and rail fares are increasing by 3%. The new prices will go into effect on July 1st. There's a new website for parents in New York. It's part of an initiative by Governor Kathy Hochul to help parents find nearby childcare. It also streamlines access to important parenting information. Asylum seekers from Haiti and Syria can no longer receive temporary protected status in the U.S. The Supreme Court has voted to allow the Trump administration to end legal protections for migrants fleeing violence and natural disaster in those countries. Senate Minority Leader Chuck Schumer said on X that it's a cruel and inhumane decision. New York City's annual Pride Parade is on Sunday. It'll start at noon at 26th Street and 5th Avenue, and it'll disperse at 15th Street and 7th Avenue. The event will be broadcast on WABC-TV. 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I'm Sienna Reinders, and that's your news in 90 seconds on FUV.
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0: So that is on WFUV at 90.7, where we'd love for you to join us today at WFUV.org. It's Dennis Elsis, it's Shelley Coleman. So that is a song which originally was a big hit in 1964. Mm-hmm. It was already a cover at that point, from J. Frank Wilson and the Cavaliers. Big hit in 1964. Mm-hmm. That's Pearl Jam doing it.
1: Right.
0: For whatever reason, Eddie Vedder chose that song for a benefit album for the Kosovar refugees. And it makes me laugh. I mean, it's a sad song because, right. you know, but that was the period of time with Leader of the Pack
1: right.
0: and Dead Man's Curve
1: yeah.
0: and people dying. It's horrible, but people dying in motorcycle accidents, car accidents.
1: Right.
0: But they became a song.
1: Yeah.
0: And so I'm hearing that. And at some point in my life, I hope to be able to talk to Eddie Vedder. I want to find out what motivated him.
1: Why that one?
0: To do that. But it's a great cover. And it's Pearl Jam, and it's WFUV, and it's Dennis, and it's Shelley, and we work here at a radio station where we can throw that into the middle of the mix because we just thought, well, that'll be fun to play.
1: It's a cool song.
0: Yeah. Now, no algorithm is going to throw that into the middle of whatever mix you're currently listening to, unless you're listening to a strict oldies mix. Anyway, we're here today together, because normally we don't do this together, to ask you to join WFUV. 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So thank you very much. So again, it is WFUV.org. Excuse me. It's Dennis and it's Shelley. You take over because I have to clear my throat.
1: Okay. So Dennis was just talking about playing Pearl Jam and Where Oh Where Can My Baby Be? And I just decided I'm going to take a sneak look ahead. I know what's on the list that's going to be coming up to be played. And I got to tell you, you want to talk variety? I'm just going to toss out two names just off the top of my head. PJ Harvey and The Hives coming up. I mean, come on now, that's some variety for you. And at WFUV, we are here to satisfy your musical cravings. It's the spice of life. We might play that too, who knows? So we're talking singer-songwriters, we're talking classic blues, indie rock, throwing a little Motown. It's all in the secret sauce. And guess what makes this mix so special? Well, everything, but particularly it is hand-curated. It is made by the special hands of our awesome FUV DJs. And so, can we just take a second? About a hand for the DJs? Woo! That was my equivalent of a hand for the DJs. But you know what I mean. 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
0: Thank you. Whoops. Turn on the microphone. Thank you, Sabrina, who's streaming us from Spring, Texas. She said, the music sounds better when it's selected by people. And Regina and Catherine, what a sweet comment here from Brookhaven, that two of their kids went to Fordham, and she's been listening for a long, long time. 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And William from Monroe Township in New Jersey says something I hear quite often, reminds me of where you used to work, Dennis, at WNEW-FM in the 70s. Well, thank you. 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

0: Brandi Carlile, who just makes great music. In addition to her voice and her lyrics, the music is so well produced, and the twins that she's been working with for all these years. Anyway, it sounds great. Carried Me With You, and that's Brandi Carlile. It's on the soundtrack to Onward. We heard War before that, going back to 1975, and Why Can't We Be Friends? And even though we may not have ever met each other, I think of many of you as friends. I mean, some of you actually are friends, but you know, the folks that you communicate with on a daily basis, and especially if you've been doing it a long time, which I have, there's a friendship there. You know, it's Rock and Roll Never Forgets. It's that bond between listeners and the folks on the air. And the folks on the air here at WFUV, myself, Dennis Elsis, Shelley Coleman right across from me, we are looking to talk to you, not shout at you or yell at you or preach. We just want to be on a one-to-one basis playing our favorite music. 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Okay, so it's today and tomorrow. 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
0: Thank you very much to Alan and Andrew in Stamford. David in Port Jefferson especially loves the weekend shows, says it reminds him a lot of old school radio. And Jennifer in New York, says, please, I don't want your station to disappear. 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

0: That is a great recording of a great song. That's Paris Paloma and Labor. You might be familiar with that. It was pretty well known for when it was initially out and then continued to get played quite a bit. But that's a different version. If you know that song, you go, I know that song, but it, because that was recorded live in our studios, right down the hall, Paris Paloma. And it's one of 21 different tracks, artists who come to the radio station. They perform. You get to hear those performances. And we ask very often, would you mind if we use this in our compilation CD or digital download? And gave it to listeners as a thank you gift. And generally they say yes. And thank goodness Paris Paloma said yes. And that's how we have that track and Counting Crows and Gigi Perez and so many more. It's one of the many ways we get to say thank you for supporting WFUV. It's Dennis Elsis and it's Shelley Coleman. And it's day one. And tomorrow is the last day. How is that possible? 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WFUV, we need your support more than ever. Shelley, as we were saying earlier...
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0: 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Intimate, small halls like the Sheen Center, beautiful in Greenwich Village. Just a dynamite show recently there with They Might Be Giants. Down at the Bitter End, it was Deer Tick and Kelsey Lou. And coming up, it'll be Annabelle Dinda at the Bitter End and the Lemon Twigs, August 11th. It's a year's worth of special events, private shows. They start early. You'll get in and out early. That's one of the things we try and do to make it. And it's intimate. It's very special and intimate. It's $125 a month. 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

0: I saw Puppet at Tang's with a mullet and a popsicle. Hey, güero.
1: Yeah, bro.
0: Let's go to Cap and Cork. They have the new Yanni cassette.
2: You know, I think Beck has been through more phases and different approaches to music than almost any other artist that we play. It's always something you don't know. Is he up? Is he down? Is he out there? Is he this? Is that? And it's always interesting what he does. That one goes back to 2005 and the album called Güero. And we heard P.J. Harvey and Down by the Water. And right now you're hearing Dennis Elsis and Shelley Coleman. And we are asking you to support independent radio because we need your help. You know, the federal funding that we had is gone. There have been a lot of changes in Washington over the last couple of years, and that was one of them. Goodbye, federal funding. However, we have listeners who have stepped up. And today we need 500 listeners to sign up as sustaining members, all right? That means you're going to be with us for a while, or increase your current gift to secure a challenge grant. 500 people do all that, and we get an extra $75,000, and we say an extra thank you because you may be choosing a thank you gift, but we'll also throw in a free T-shirt and tote bag. You find it all on the website. If it sounds a little confusing, there's a lot to absorb. The website is WFUV.org. It's Dennis and it's Shelley. And we talk a lot about algorithms.
3: Yeah, we do because we don't have them. That's basically it. You just heard Beck. And if this station were run by an algorithm, you would probably hear Beck again or Beck Light or something like Beck. And that might be cool, but that's kind of more of the same, right? But what we have here is great DJs. And great DJs give you the song that you didn't know you loved yet. So you go, oh, I love that Beck song. And then you hear something totally different. You go, oh, I love that song too. And that's the spark of human discovery. That's what we do at WFUV. And it really, it's something that software can't replicate. So federal funding's off the table. The future of this connection that we share is in

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1: 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No, it's as easy as snapping your fingers.

Hi, my name is Patty Carroll. I'm from Yonkers, New York. I have been a listener of WFUV for more than 25 years, a member for most of that. I finally became a sustaining member. I keep coming for the music, number one. The fact that I can hear music that I loved 25 years ago, and as well as being exposed to new music, you should become a sustaining member too.

0: Swedish band known as The Hives goes back quite a ways, and yet not that long ago in March, they played a big show and made a lot of Hives fans very happy at the Brooklyn Paramount. Before, we heard Queen, Killer Queen. It's Dennis and it's Shelley, and we've been hanging out all afternoon, and we're going to make way for George Evans and his musical musings. 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
0: No matter what it is, could be a T-shirt, could be a hoodie, could be marquee membership, you're going to choose. 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
2: Some Midtown streets are restricted to buses until 9 p.m. today. It's because of the World Cup's Ecuador versus Germany game at MetLife. New Jersey Transit at Penn Station will also be restricted after the match is over. For more information on street closures, go to nyc.gov. In other transit news, New Jersey bus, train, and rail fares are increasing by 3%. The new prices will go into effect on July 1st. There's a new website for parents in New York. It's part of an initiative by Governor Kathy Hochul to help parents find nearby childcare. It also streamlines access to important parenting information. Asylum seekers from Haiti and Syria can no longer receive temporary protected status in the U.S. The Supreme Court has voted to allow the Trump administration to end legal protections for migrants fleeing violence and natural disaster in those countries. Senate Minority Leader Chuck Schumer said on X that it's a cruel and inhumane decision. New York City's annual Pride Parade is on Sunday. It'll start at noon at 26th Street and 5th Avenue, and it'll disperse at 15th Street and 7th Avenue. The event will be broadcast on WABC-TV. On today's podcast, What's What Music News host Livia Regina shares some of Steven Sanchez's interview about his new album, plus a new Phoebe Bridgers album and an all-women music festival from Olivia Rodrigo. 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I'm Sienna Reinders, and that's your news in 90 seconds on FUV.
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0: I'd like to be friends. I'd like to be friends with you, and Sam is here. My name is George Evans, hanging with you on a Thursday night like we typically do, and Sam is here, who hangs with you around this time on a weeknight. Is it Tuesday, Wednesday, something like that?
1: Tuesday, Wednesday.
0: Yeah. 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
0: Have you seen those tote bags? They're pretty awesome. I used one the other day. Although, don't tell Kathleen, I destroyed it. Accidentally.
1: How does one destroy a tote bag? I have a lot of questions.
0: It involved a rooftop and tools, and I'm sunburned because of it. But let's not go there. Look, we know you're not getting, we know that we're here. And we know, you might know that we're not getting this federal funding, right? 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

0: Are Friends Electric? 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I'm George Evans, sitting along here with Sam, and Sam Sumter is hanging out tonight on this warm June night. Actually, it's really, I was working from home today, and it was really warm. I'm in my attic, and it's just like, oh man, it's so hot, and I was kind of dreading walking outside, and came out, and as I'm on campus here, and oh, so beautiful. The wind is blowing a little bit. It's warm, but it's a nice night. I hope you're finding somewhere that you can enjoy your night and take us with you, too, because we have a great night of music hanging out here and some good stuff coming up, as we always do. And we're also asking, though, for your support.
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0: Yeah, I heard you talking the other night about what if you know, people had like three devices, the phone, the radio, and the computer going, which would be actually mind-blowingly terrible.
1: I know.
0: Because they're all like, different times.
1: That's,
0: you know,
1: too much, Sam.
0: No. It's just that they're different timing. Like the internet's a little behind. And so on your phone, you could be like 10 seconds behind. On the computer, you could be 20 seconds. And it would just be a mess. Anyway. The things we do, I tell you. So, you know, one of the things that we love around here is new music, right? 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We keep you ahead of the curve. 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
1: You know who else is behind us?
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0: We're going to get to some Lord Huron, who are playing up in New Haven tonight. My daughters are like, I want to go see Lord Huron. I'm like, well, they're not playing around here. I'm sorry. And oh, by the way, tickets are like, but yeah, they're in New Haven and Atlantic City. 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
1: 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We're looking for you tonight, and I think it's doable. It's summertime, technically, right? Summertime, we're hanging out, we've got good tunes. Where are you?
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0: Alice Merton at 90.7 WFUV. Coincidentally, I was on the working from home, and on my phone popped up a memory of me and Alice Merton hanging out in Studio 3. That was fun. And I can't find it to share it. So it's like one of those things, you know, like I've got Google Photos. So I've got like thousands of photos. But I, you know, I for fun, I was like, yeah, let's see what this guy. I type in Alice Merton. It just like comes up with like everybody else that I've ever met in life. So I'm like, that didn't work. So
1: maybe everyone you know just kind of looks like Alice Merton.
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1: 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Maybe it's What's Coming Next. 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

0: I'm Ken Dales. I live in Rhinebeck, New York. I've been a public radio listener for many years. I'm newer to WFUV since I met my wife, Demetra, but we've been listening for about the last 10 years.
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0: 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Bethany Cosentino calling a hiatus for now. It had her debut 3 years ago, and we wait and hear. Well, at least I wait on pins and needles, waiting for more. What will come next? I do not know, but we'll be sharing that with you. It's George Evans along with Sam Sumter tonight on this Thursday night. Hope you're enjoying yourself and enjoying some nice tune. I've always thought over the years that I would love to bring the show outside. We should just stretch some cables.
1: Ooh, a little al fresco action.
0: You know, a little, not margarita, margaritas. What's the wine? What am I thinking of?
1: Rosé? A little Aperol spritz?
0: No, what's the fruit in there?
1: Sangria.
0: Yeah, a little sangria.
1: Let's do it all.
0: Having some fun. You know, it'd be nice to be outside tonight. I hope you're enjoying things, though. And we are having a good time playing some good music. Got some Lizzo on the way, XTC, Black Crowes, and a whole bunch of good stuff. Gigi Perez, who is going to be in town, I believe, yes, for Noah Kahan, opening up for him. So we're hanging out tonight, playing some good music, asking for your support for this nonprofit organization that you listen to. We're here. 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
1: It ends tomorrow, right? 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
1: I think it's safe to say playlists are the new mixtape. If, you know, the mixtapes were awesome. I used to make a few. I didn't make a lot. I made a few. My friends made all sorts of mixtapes or all sorts of things. I got them as presents. But playlists are like the new mixtape. Everyone looks, oh, look at this and how this goes here. And you kind of get it. They're awesome. But you can't get a connection from a computer, right? A computer's not hanging out like Sam and I are with you, playing some good tunes. In this world of AI-generated radio, WFUV is human-powered. 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
0: We would love to hear from you. 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

0: Lizzo on the radio at 90.7 WFUV, along with me, George Evans, and Sam Sumpter, hanging out with you on this summer night. It's a beautiful night, at least when I was walking in, sun was going down and wind's blowing, and I think we just should have brought the show outside. I always do, but
1: Who even knows what's happening out there now? We're in the basement, here.
0: I'll send you outside, you call in.
1: All right, BRB.
0: Do a little report, all right, I'm live out here and in the bushes, and it's beautiful, so... maybe that's where you are right now. Maybe you're hanging outside and spending some time and enjoying the off-gassing of the day. Well, take us with you, because we've got good music to play for you tonight. Gigi Perez coming up, Lana Del Rey, some Wilco as well, along with our company. What a pairing. What a bunch of fun. 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
0: 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Well, didn't we have a start of a cartoon or something like that? George and Sam Show. That should be our thing.
1: What's our theme song?
0: I'll make one up. I could sing one, but then the few people listening would just turn me off, and we don't want to do that. So
1: that's the opposite of what we were trying to achieve. We'll workshop it. We'll workshop it. And talking about the music we're spinning here on WFUV, a lot of it is these unique songs that you're not going to hear anywhere else. When music is performed live on WFUV, it can be really, really special. That happens here at our studio in New York City. And these are captured on FUV Live 28. 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

0: A little Springsteen for your Thursday night for you at 90.7 WFUV. 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So we've only got one more day, but don't wait. 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You'll be maybe going somewhere if you're lucky, or fighting traffic, or being all right now. 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

0: Gigi Perez is up in Connecticut tonight. I know this because my daughter was supposed to go see her. My daughter was supposed to see Gigi at opening for Hozier a while ago. Got sick, couldn't go. Then the Make Good was tonight. Got sick, couldn't go. I don't know what it is. So I feel for you. But Gigi Perez will be opening up for Noah Kahan coming up in July, for us anyway. And then I guess he's on tour up in Boston, a bunch of dates and whatever. So Gigi Perez was here for WFUV in Studio A back in October of 2024. And you can catch that interview and session at WFUV.org. Gigi Perez, a favorite of ours, maybe of yours too. Or maybe you're digging some Wilco or some Arcade Fire. Whatever it is, we want to hear from you right now. 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
1: 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And every once in a while on FUV, you hear a song and you go like, man, I haven't heard that gem in ages. 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And it's these unexpected musical, I guess, treats that add a little something extra, the icing on the cake. 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
0: Hey, you're quoting what's her name? I know that. Give a little, get a little. Who is that? I can't think of the artist. Give a little, give a little.
1: Give it a little, give it a little, get up,
0: The brain.
1: My brain's just making up a song now.
0: No, but we'll figure it out.
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0: Hey, what's really cool right now is that you have the power to unlock $75,000. What? 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
0: I know, right?
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0: My daughter just texted me and said, tell them that she was from New Jersey. Gigi Perez, that is. So Gigi was born in Hackensack, believe it or not. But then I guess booked it on down to West Palm Beach. So there you go. Anyway.
1: The classic pipeline. The Hackensack to West Palm Beach pipeline. Tale as old as time.
0: Someone not from Hackensack is Jean from Wanton, New York. And she says, I think it's important to support public radio and I listen during the week. Love the alternative music. What is your reason? Let us know right now at WFUV.org.
1: And if you're a fan of live music, we suggest some marquee membership. 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These aren't just regular shows. These are private, exclusive performances. Really intimate, really, really special. Recently, our marquee members saw shows with Courtney Barnett at the Bitter End, who is just the coolest person on the planet, I think. His Golden Messenger at the Sheen Center, which was incredible, and Brother Wallace just recently at Hill Country Live. So coming up, we've got Annabelle Dinda on July 20th at Bitter End. I think that's right before she opens for Noah Kahan as well.
0: Yep.
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0: hates
1: it. Oh, can't stand it. I can stand it. I'm just kidding. I can stand it. Summer Teeth, it's Wilco, and it's Summer Teeth is the album. Can't Stand It at 90.7. Costanza. What am I thinking? I'm thinking of a Seinfeld thing, right?
0: Don't get me started, George. You know that's my
1: role. Costanza.
0: Don't get me started. It's going to be once you open that can of worms.
1: I'm telling you.
0: It's my religion.
1: I'm George Evans, hanging out with Sam Sumter tonight, and we are here hanging with you, playing some music from Arcade Fire coming up, The Pretenders, something from Mumford & Sons, and Hozier on the way that you're going to want to hear, all because we're hanging out and having fun and hopefully getting to convince you. 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
0: Just 2 days of drive and then 363 days of music after that, plus a couple other drives, but we're focused on this one right now. And we are looking for just 500 listeners. That's no mathematician. I say this every time. We do the drives and like the need to do math comes out. And right. I'm like, that's only what percentage of New Yorkers? 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It's just the best type of merch. I've got a lot of stuff,
1: yep.
0: And I need a place to put it. I think it's like a very New York thing, because like no one can just like run home and drop stuff off because it's such a production. 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
0: If you love music, give it a try. 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

0: Susie and the Banshees and Dear Prudence on this Thursday night with Franz Ferdinand. 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
1: It's kind of like a tip too, right? 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